0: Niagara's number one source for local news, great music, and the personalities you know and love. This is 105.1 The River. So there's a new phrase going viral online. It's the boomer bad news drop. And if you've ever gotten a text from a parent that simply says, call me, or he's gone, with absolutely zero context, then you already know exactly what this is. Younger generations say a lot of boomers have a habit of casually dropping alarming news with no explanation, like sending you a picture of an infected toe, and you don't know whose toe it is, or if that person got antibiotics or had it amputated. This is my wife, by the way. Family therapist Jennifer Chapel Marsh says it comes down to generational communication styles. Many of us boomers grew up in households where emotions weren't discussed, so difficult news gets delivered in a matter-of-fact fashion. And there's another side to it, too. Some boomers will freely share dramatic updates about neighbors or old family friends while completely hiding their own health problems. Therapists call this the boomer hospital reveal. It's when a parent casually mentions, oh yeah, I had surgery last month, but don't worry about it. Experts say the fix is simple. If you're a baby boomer, give people emotional context before dropping heavy news, please. Even saying, hey, I need to share something difficult with you. It helps prepare the person on the other end. Because apparently texting, guess who died, is not an ideal opener.
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0: We appreciate you listening to 105.1 The River on your Sunday. All right, my friends, if you want to cut back on your snacking,
1: I do.
0: Maybe lose a few pounds. You don't have to start a new diet or start weight loss injections. Just brush your teeth more often. Hey, a survey looked at the everyday habits of 14,000 people, and researchers found that those who were better able to manage their weight tended to brush their teeth after every meal. An ingredient in toothpaste that makes food taste bad is sodium lauryl sulfate.
1: Well, that's, you know, the old orange juice and teeth brushing thing, how bad that tastes if you drink orange juice after brushing your teeth. It does that, but it also creates a finality ritual to your meal. If you are in the habit of brushing your teeth when you are done eating, you've just told your brain and you've created this ritual where you're done eating. So I don't know about you, but you know, I when I have extra calories, 90% of the extra calories are after I'm quote unquote done eating.
0: Yeah.
1: When I'm walking through the kitchen and I see a couple things out there and I decide to have a few more bites or make another plate or have a little bit of dessert or have a late night snack. Like that's where the calories start to add up. And the reality is if we just treated the end of the meal where we just brush our teeth and move on as the end of the meal, you know, you're talking about on a given day 600, 700 calories that just get cut out just by doing that alone.
0: Yeah. I just worked out in the gym the other day and I went to the store and they had vegan carrot cake.
1: What is that?
0: Don't do it ever.
1: Is it good?
0: No, it's a cardboard box.
1: Oh, okay. I was going to say it doesn't sound like it's a
0: cardboard with frosting.
1: Frosted cardboard box.
0: That's right. Right.
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0: Thanks for sharing part of your day with me. I'm John Tesh. You're listening to 105.1 The River. Time for some brain intel, and here's what you need to do to protect your brain as you age. Make sure you keep it busy. A new study published in the journal Neurology tracked thousands of adults with an average age of 80. They followed their brain health over 8 years, and the results were remarkable. The people with the most mentally active lives developed Alzheimer's at an average age of 94. Those with the least mentally stimulating lives, they developed Alzheimer's 5 years earlier. And for mild cognitive impairment, the gap was even bigger. Those who kept their minds active have 7 extra years without cognitive decline. So Timothy Homan, a neurology professor at Vanderbilt, calls the findings mind-blowing, quote-unquote, and the activities that made the biggest difference spanned a lifetime. In childhood, it was reading, learning a foreign language, and having books and atlases in the home. In midlife, the activities that protected the brain the most were museum visits, magazine subscriptions, and writing. And later in life, it was crossword puzzles, chess, and checkers. And overall, people with the most lifetime enrichment had a 38% lower risk of ever developing Alzheimer's. So just know, it's never too early or too late to keep your brain active.
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1: Gib, here's a headline. I'm not sure. Let's check it out because you now have an almost 13-year-old, an almost 11-year-old?
2: Yeah.
1: Yeah, and then an 8-year-old.
2: And an 8-year-old. Okay. Okay. Newly minted 8-year-old.
1: So kids who watch Sesame Street do better in school. That's the headline.
2: Yes.
1: They do better in preschool. They're better prepared for elementary school. It's based on brand-new research now from the University of Maryland. You know, Sesame Street, it's an old program, but it still works, apparently. The educational bonus comes from kids being able to remember and recognize numbers and letters because of the catchy songs.
2: It anchors in their mind to stuff they've already seen, so that when they see the numbers and letters in kindergarten or preschool, they already have a context for having seen it before. And they have fun songs, and they have funny puppets that keep their attention, so that when they get to school and they learn the alphabet, those symbols are not completely foreign to them. And by the way, there's a thing in pedagogy and teaching called scaffolding, and that's what this is, where you create a context so that your brain feels supported in what you're learning when it's new, based on stuff you've already learned. And that is what Sesame Street provides for kids. It's why, for all the screen time I don't let my kids have, I always let them watch Sesame Street back in the day when they were younger.
1: Were you watching Sesame Street, or did you have a scientific calculator?
2: A little column A, a little column B. I had both a scientific calculator as a young man, and I also I watched a lot of Sesame Street.
1: Great.
2: Today is brought to you by the letter H.
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1: Question for you. Have you ever been more stressed out by a vacation than relaxed? It is a thing. It's called relaxation-induced anxiety. It's real. It's pretty common. This is according to the University of Cincinnati, who studied this. It's because we live our lives at such a frantic pace. Trying to sit still on vacation can make us freak out. It feels unnatural. If that's you, don't plan massages and lazy beach days all the time. Plan some activities. My wife is always on me about this. Swim laps. Try surfing. 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Do one of those parachute things. You'll get the endorphin fix you crave, but do plan a little downtime. If you take it in small doses, say the experts, you can eventually learn that it's okay and even healthy to do nothing but chill out.
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0: Niagara's number one source for local news, great music, and the personalities you know and love. This is 105.1 The River. Time for some dating intelligence, and if you've ever opened a dating app feeling hopeful, only to end up feeling rejected, exhausted, or just plain depressed, well, you're definitely not alone. And now there's a name for this: doom swiping. It's basically doom scrolling, but for dating. And researchers say the apps are designed to keep you stuck in that cycle. A study out of Lancaster University found many swipe-based dating apps work a lot like casinos. Users get just enough reward to keep coming back, like a match, a compliment, or a message. But people rarely get enough satisfaction to leave the app for good. That's because dating apps are businesses. The longer you stay single and searching, the more money they make. So it's no surprise that a recent Forbes survey found nearly 80% of dating app users report burnout, serious burnout. Therapists say endless swiping and ghosting and superficial chatting leaves people emotionally drained. And one study found users spent only about 2 seconds looking at a profile photo before deciding yes or no, before swiping left or right. So if swiping feels more draining than exciting, it's time to log off, say the experts, the psychotherapists, because more singles are now looking for love the old-fashioned way in real life.
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I'm John Tesh, and if you're looking for something to do in the Niagara area, we always have the latest information on our website. 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

0: We appreciate you listening to 105.1 The River on your Sunday. Here's another one of those studies, the Workplace Files. It turns out having a lousy job is better for your mental health than having no job at all. What do you think?
1: Look, a lousy job, we've talked about this from multiple different angles. It's really damaging to your mental health in the long term. It is chronic stress. There are all kinds of downsides to having a lousy job. However, having any sense of purpose, somewhere to go every single day, is hugely beneficial to the point where even if you retire from a lousy job, those first few years after retirement are the most likely period in which you are going to die. So you have to find a sense of purpose outside of work if you want to quit your lousy job. Otherwise, any sense of purpose is going to beat even a bad one. Yeah. That's what I take away from that study.
0: Yeah, I agree with you. 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
2: Ready? You ready for this? Counting down and down.
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4: Well, this is it. Rick D's giving you every hit right here in one place. Oh, wait a minute. Harry Styles tried to pull off a joke that sent his fans into a panic. What happened? We have it on D's sleaze. Are you listening? Wait, don't make me spank you. Okay. Yeah, okay. Ariana Grande has a terrible mistake happen on stage with her wardrobe. We'll get into it. Let's get into last week's top five hits. At number five, moving up quickly, Olivia Rodrigo. Breathing down Olivia's neck, it's Sienna Spyro at number four.

out of Hawaii. Here's Bruno Mars at number 3. And she was at number 1 for many, many weeks. Olivia Dean at number

it feels like number one, and it was. Somber, homewrecker all the way to number one last week. Can he defend it this week? He's up against Bruno Mars, Olivia Rodrigo, Harry Styles. And Rick D's every week posting three potential hits at Rick.com. That's R-I-C-K.com. Come in, take the countdown quiz, get in on the countdown challenge and everything else. You can win. Plus, choose what you think is the best hit of the three. And here's your choice this week. We call it the sure shot. Ella Langley, after her huge success from Choose in Texas, back with a sure shot called Be Her. Listen.

Langley is back. Be Her, the sure shot on the countdown, and Choosin' Texas got rated by fans and critics as one of the best three songs of the year 2026. Way to go, Ella. Let's go all the way to the top of the countdown, starting here at number 40, Justin Bieber, Daisies.

0: There may never be another title like this one again. Mutt. Leon Thomas, number 39 on the countdown. Leon says he wants you to dance with him if you come to his tour. He jokes with the crowd that he doesn't want to be the only one sweating. So he says, get up, dance, let me do it.
1: Oh, get it, Ricky.
0: Yeah.
1: Get it, Ricky, baby.
0: Leon Thomas. Okay, the biggest hits in the weekend. Wait a minute, I couldn't believe this came out this week, so we put it in the category of
2: believe it or don't.
0: Well, we heard from Miley Cyrus this week. She says, what is the medicine that helps keep me grounded and sober? Gardening. She says, I planted some tomatoes, and they grew up to be the most incredible beefsteak tomatoes ever. Put one of those sliced fresh off the vine on a chili cheeseburger with bacon and mayonnaise, and you have, are you ready? 2,000 calories, and it takes me away. Miley Cyrus, her medicine is gardening. What's yours? I have a friend who does the New York Times crossword puzzle. His name is Dave. And he solves the New York Times crossword puzzle every day of his life. And his record is 48 seconds. Can you imagine? Luckily, he's a vascular surgeon and he's brilliant. Miley Cyrus and my friend Dave and their medicine. What's yours? Right here as we head for number one.
3: We're on the way to number one.

Don't you love these two together? It's Bloodline, Jelly Roll joining Alex Warren, 2 weeks number 37 on the countdown. Let's keep it nonstop, Reekneys, and Stella Lefty's first visit to the countdown becomes the highest debut of the week. It's number 36, called Boston. On a

0: Stella Lefty. That's her name, not actually. But Boston debuts at number 36 for Stella. Her real name is Stella Lefkowski. And she says, I can't put that out. Stella Lefkowski becomes Stella Lefty and has the highest debut at number 36 on the countdown. Okay, Rigney's offering this, the amazing Amazon shopping spree. You can do it. And here's the question. Taylor Swift has a hit in the new Toy Story 5 movie, but it's not her number one movie song. Okay, so can you name the other movies for which Taylor Swift created a song? Were the other movies The Hunger Games? Was it Cats? Or was it Where the Crawdads Sing? Or was it all of these movies, other movies in which Taylor Swift created a song for the soundtrack? Hunger Games, Cats, or Where the Crawdads Sing? Or all of them? Let me know. Just click Rick, R-I-C-K.com. It's the Countdown Challenge. Can't miss it. Also, while you're thinking about it, go to the App Store, download Rick D's Hit Music. Free. 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Are you kidding? It's free. 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Back with some D's sleaze you won't believe. Coming up next in seconds as we head for number one.
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0: Avicii, all the way to number one, Wake Me Up.

Well, she wants to know, where is my husband? Ray dipping a bit, number 35 on the countdown. And by the way, Ray is listening now. Thank you so much, Ray. Rick Dees, number 34 on the countdown, Yukon. It's very successful Hailey Bieber's husband, Justin Bieber. Rick.

0: Yukon. He's Justin Bieber, dropping just one this week, number 34 on the countdown. You can get his swag called Live at Coachella. He did an incredible performance at Coachella 2026. He has the swag, a live album. You can see it all. We have a link at rick.com, R-I-C-K.com. He's a big fan of the Toronto Maple Leafs, too. In fact, Justin says,
1: oh, man, the child in me is ecstatic right now. I've been a Leafs fan since I was just a little boy.
0: Oh, yes, he loves the Maple Leafs, and he's a very good skater. We've seen it. The hottest hits of the week coming up.
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1: And already up to number 33 on the countdown, it is Rick Dees, and Niall Horan says the entire Dinner Party album, which is very successful, came from the way he met his longtime girlfriend, Amelia Woolley. So here's a peek into his personal life. Niall Horan, Tastes So.

When my hands aren't wrapped around you, I can't fall asleep. Nile Horan tastes so good. Moving up one, number 33 on the countdown. Up to number 32, she took it to number one. Olivia Dean, Man I Need.

Oh, she gets to the point, doesn't she? Olivia Dean, 2 weeks, number 32, Man I Need. And this is it, the biggest jumper on the countdown this week. Congratulations, Malcolm Todd, who is an incredible guitarist. In fact, he just unpacked 8 of his favorite guitars at his new home in Los Angeles. Earrings, number 31.

0: Get out of it.
1: Oh, how about it? Highest jumper on the countdown this week, earrings. Malcolm Todd jumps up 5, number 31. And he just bought a house in Los Angeles. I had mentioned this. First time living on his own. He's 22. He says, this is amazing. I come home, no parents. Malcolm Todd. All right, get ready for the top 30 hits of the week. Heading for number one.
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2: Let's
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1: 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'Cause when I leave for the night,

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1: Big D's in the weekly top 40.
2: Okay, let's put some electricity into the countdown. Mr. Electric Blue, Benson Boone starts your

Oh, and he wears a lot of blue outfits on stage, too, performing Mr. Electric Blue, Benson Boone. On to number 29, Rick Dees and Ed Sheeran. It's called Repeat It.

Oh, repeat it. It's Ed Sheeran and Martin Garrix together. Nice mix. Up to this week, number 29 on the countdown. Enrique D's keeping it nonstop. Huntrix with EJ, Audrey Nuna, and Rayami. A lot of AI in this one. Golden.

0: Hendrix. Number 28, Golden. And up to number 27, this is it. The Click Clack Symphony of Ray.
1: Did you know the odds to be born on this earth's 1 in 400 trillion? I call

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That maybe...

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0: She's Ray, click-clacking down just a bit this week with Click Clack Symphony. She was just awarded the Starlight Award for Rising Songwriter Talent. Ray says, songwriters don't make enough money. You can't make it on your own writing songs, but she is the Starlight Award winner. She says, songwriters, well, for example, they don't get points, meaning a percentage of the profits from the music they create. The producer does. The musicians sometimes do. Of course, the artist does. But what about the songwriter? None. And she's pushing for a percentage of the profits for the writers. Good for you, Ray. Okay, it's Rick Dees, and coming up on the countdown to number one, millions and millions of dollars worth of bets have been placed on Taylor Swift. For what? We have it. Get ready. Coming up as we approach the biggest 25 hits of the week. Rick Dees. We're on the way to number one. Can you feel it? Rick Dees.
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0: How can you miss The Voice? I'm sure you don't. Taylor Swift, Opalite. Now just one, number 25 on the countdown. She was very emotional when she received her Songwriter Hall of Fame Award. One of the two youngest songwriters in the Hall of Fame ever. And she talked about her parents, her family. She was introduced by Steven Spielberg, the Academy Award-winning director and producer. And Steven Spielberg said it best with these words.
1: I love making movies. I love making movies. But I don't think I will ever fill stadiums of multi-generational fans who want to recite the dialogue from Indiana Jones. That's just not going to happen. So thank you, Taylor, for the gift of your stories and for insisting on being an authentic voice in a world where the line between real and fake is increasingly blurred.
0: It's so true. Steven Spielberg nails it with Taylor Swift. Rick Dees and every hit in one place right here. Sabrina Carpenter has a little surprise for you coming up.
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3: Oh, he's all over the countdown this week. Back into it, number 24. Rick Dees and Justin Bieber.

you little speed demon. It's Justin Bieber. He goes up on number 24 on the countdown. Number 23, here she is with multiple changes of outfits and clothes, and she does it with her house tour at number 23, Sabrina Carpenter.

House Tour. She's Sabrina Carpenter going up four this week, number 23. A huge, huge football fan, and I mean soccer by that. She's been rabid about her support ever since the USA hosted the FIFA World Cup. And of course, she said, I couldn't miss the Germany and Ecuador game for some reason. She said, they put me up so far, I had to use binoculars. The players looked like ants, but I still loved the live experience. And guess what? Most of the fans from around the world in the USA are craving. We put three choices for you. Was it corn dogs? Was it potato chips? Or was it ranch dressing? And the answer is ranch dressing, made with buttermilk and cream, and the soccer fans are loving it. So is Sabrina Carpenter at number 23. Okay, coming up, wait a minute, there's a problem with the wardrobe and Ariana Grande. What happened on stage? We were there. Let me report. Coming up.

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1: Y'all ready? Rick Dees. The one and only.
2: On the way to the biggest hit of the week. Here we go.
1: Can't stop this. 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
4: Only two hits away from the top 20 right here. Back into it, Rick Dees and Ariana Grande. Let me tell you what happened to her on stage after she gives you number 22. Hate that I made you love me.

0: Ariana Grande eases up one more to number 22 on the countdown. Hate That I Made You Love Me. And she hated what happened on stage just a few days ago. She laughed it off, but she leaned down to pet one of her dogs. But the straps on her dress quickly slipped over her shoulders. The dress slipped down from the top and was exposed.
1: Oh, that's horrible.
0: She just laughed it off. She said that things happen. They do. On her Dangerous Woman tour, she's living up to the name of it. She's Ariana Grande, number 22 this week. Number 21, Noah Kahan, The Great Divide. I can't.

Oh, how about you, Noah Kahan, The Great Divide, on his world tour. Just down three this week, number 21 for Noah. He's had some interesting social media this week. He's urging fans in Philadelphia about restrooms. And I don't want to get into the particulars, but it is just very graphic. Noah Kahan, who, by the way, is also asking fans to stop stealing the road sign from his hometown in Stafford, Vermont. The view between the villages, he says,

0: Yeah, it is the sign in Stafford, Vermont. Beautiful place. And fans have stolen that sign so many times. Now Noah is saying, I will pay for the replacements, at least for a while. Okay, biggest 20 hits of the week. They're huge. Just for you. A new number one. Let's find out together. Next.
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2: 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Number 20 on the countdown. That's where we are. Top 20. Rick Dees and Madonna joins Sabrina Carpenter. 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

0: to talk about.
1: Oh, did you move to it? Sabrina Carpenter throws in her good friend Madonna, and they move it up on number 20 on the countdown. Okay, number 19, let's keep it nonstop. She's back. Elizabeth Taylor is her favorite actress, and she sings about her. Taylor

and her name, Elizabeth Taylor. Violet blue eyes, 5'2" tall, and Taylor Swift loves her. And let's keep it nonstop up to number 18, Rick Dees with Teddy Swims, Mr. Know-It-All.

Mr. Know-It-All. Teddy Swims goes up to this week, number 18 on the countdown. This is it. A nonstop set with Rick Dees, number 17. Big stars love to record with this guy because he makes it fun in the studio. Bruno Mars.

0: It is the Cooking Monster, and Bruno Mars' I Just Might is from the comedy album Parody Party, and you can get it. In fact, we have the link at rick.com, R-I-C-K.com. Okay, the top 15 coming up. Is there a change at number one? Let's find out.
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0: Well, it feels good to hear it again, too. It's One Republic, Counting Stars.

BTS Swim. All the way up to number 16 already for BTS. And Rick D's unveiling the biggest 15 hits of the week. It's called Hit the Wall. Gracie Abrams takes it up on to number 15. I'm a

0: Gracie Abrams going up one more this week, number 15 with Hit the Wall. And we asked Gracie about it. She said, I started to write a strummer, kind of an acoustic guitar song. I wanted to make one or two strummers. Next thing you know, I have Hit the Wall, and it's a hit at number 15. Up to the biggest 14 hits of the week coming up. Wait a minute, a chance to win again on the Countdown Challenge. You can do this. Stay right here as we head for number one.
1: One, two, three.
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0: And let's get into it right here. 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
0: And a hit that keeps on giving year after year. Kate Bush, Running Up That Hill.

0: If you love hit music, you found your place on the way to the biggest hit of the week.
1: Well, let's get into it at number 14 on the countdown. Great title. When did you get so hot?
2: Oh, do it, Ricky. Do it, babe.

0: Oh, he loves being on the countdown. He told us, Alex Warren, Fever Dream, dropping just a bit, number 13 this week. He says, you know, I love one part about my live shows. When the confetti drops down, we have it raining down. No sparks flying, no pyrotechnics. We just rain confetti. And the audience goes crazy for Alex Warren and his confetti. His grandfather, Frank, hits the confetti button. I'm not kidding. Oh, yeah. Just a single confetti cannon can blast anywhere from 1 to 20 pounds of paper streamers in a half a second. And for the big stadium tours when they have multiple blasters simultaneously, that's 1 to 300 pounds of confetti at one time. And they love it. Okay, you ready for the biggest 10 hits of the week? They're ready for you. Coming back in seconds.
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0: And it went all the way to number one. 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
3: Only two hits away from the top 10 right here. Number 12, that's where we are. Dominic Fike,

0: the same.
1: Pink Panthers. It's Stateside featuring Zara Larsson. Oh, and how about this? Let's put it in the category of D's Sleaze. Well, look at this. D's Sleaze is finding out that bookings for Harry Styles tribute bands, not really Harry, but sound-alikes, are up 600%. The House of Styles and Late Night Talking, these are different tribute bands. Fans started booking them for parties. They couldn't resist them, and they are making big money impersonating Harry Styles, including the Feather Boa, Harry Styles tribute bands. It's the way to make money, and they love it. And this year alone, we understand that 50 people have fainted at Harry Styles concerts. He's hot and in the middle of D's Sleaze. Okay, the biggest 10 hits of the week coming up. Is there a new number one? Let's find out.
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1: You ready?
2: 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Ladies and gentlemen,
3: 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We're on the way to number one. And let's start the top 10 like this. It's Rick D's Spotlight on One Republic. 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

One Republic need your love, and so many people need their Taylor Swift fix. Here she is at number 9. She's in Toy Story 5 in the soundtrack. This is it. I knew it. I knew you.

Taylor Swift already up two more. Probably heading for the top five next week. I knew it. I knew you from Toy Story 5. It is enormous. And up to number eight on the countdown, Rick Dees and Olivia Dean here. Former number one, So Easy to Fall in Love.

Olivia Dean easing down just a bit. So easy to fall in love. Still number 8 on the countdown. And a hot Harry Styles who jokes with his audience. Wait till you hear what he did after he gives you number 7 on the countdown. American Girls.

0: Harry Styles going up one more this week. Number 7 on the countdown, American Girls. It's a huge hit for Harry. And he collapsed on stage and sent his fans into a panic. In front of a sold-out crowd at Wembley Stadium in London, there's Harry trying to do one of his signature moves, what he calls the whale move. We have a video of it at Rick.com. So Harry is doing the whale move. He mimics a whale spout, takes a sip of water, blows it out high as he can, and he accidentally choked on the water. He falls down on the stage. The crowd is going, Harry gets up, and he pauses, and he laughs, and so does his band. He pulled one over on the crowd at Wembley Stadium, sold out, did, what was it, 12 performances, each one in the heat? Amazing. Harry Styles. Okay, take the countdown challenge. You can do it again right now. Rick Neese offering this incredible Amazon shopping spree. And this is all about Taylor Swift. Now listen, Taylor Swift has a chance to have another number one hit. This one from the Toy Story 5 soundtrack. I Knew It, I Knew You. That's her current hit on the way up. But can you name the other movies Taylor Swift created a song for? Was it The Hunger Games? Cats? Or Where the Crawdads Sing? Just go to Rick.com, take the countdown challenge. You can do it. You know all about Taylor Swift. Try it. R-I-C-K.com. Okay, the biggest 5 hits on the way. Is there a new number one? Get ready.
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3: It's my music.
0: All right, here we go. One hit away from the top 5. At number 6, Rick Dees and Ella Langley, Choose in Texas.

Olivia Rodrigo holds steady at number 5 on the countdown. Same as last week, Drop Dead. And at number 4, we're moving up quickly. Rick Dees and Sienna Spyro, Die on This Hill.

0: Sienna Spyro, number four on the countdown. She stays the same as last week. And Sienna says, you know, I never had any proper singing lessons. I just listened to other singers. I copied what they did. And she said, I thought I was a terrible singer. I had a raspy voice. And next thing you know, I'm number four on the countdown to number one with Rick Dees. Another singer who has struggled with her voice is Miley Cyrus. She used to smoke, we understand, a pack of cigarettes a day. She stopped. And she says the raspiness has gone away. And we noticed biggest three hits of the week coming up. And one of them is number one.
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0: Rick Dees. Lady Gaga, Dizzy.

Bruno Mars, Risk It All on the countdown. He starts out his show, his live performances, with Risk It All. The crowds, especially the front row, loves it when he moves to Risk It All. 2 weeks at number three on the countdown. Okay, number two. This is the Johnny remix of Tame Impala, Dracula.

Oh, it's a big surprise for Tame Impala, the Jenny remix of Dracula. Jenny, of course, helps them push it up to number two on the countdown. They didn't quite hit number one, but they just jumped way up to number two, so let's see what happens. How about this? Miley Cyrus, we had just mentioned Miley's voice, the same voice that took this hit all the way to number one. Remember the video where she's scantily clad on a wrecking ball? Here she

Wrecking Ball. 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It's a Barbie doll wearing a real diamond necklace, a pink diamond with 3 carats of white diamonds, sold at auction, are you ready? 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So be on the lookout if you're a collector. They're not priceless, but close. We are close to the biggest hit of the week. Number one, next.

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4: Oh, look at this. Number one on the countdown from an actual model. This week's number one artist just signed a big deal to model for Valentino and Gucci. He also has that humorous part of his wit that says, maybe I should do my first modeling session in a red felt G-string.
5: Yeah, right.
4: But now, with Taylor Swift as a big number one fan, invited to weddings, and the world has an obsession with this male model superstar, he is S-O-M-B-R. Somber, number one again this week with Home Wrecker.

0: Yes, it's 2 weeks in a row for Somber. Home wrecker, number one for 2 weeks. Back next week to spar with Olivia Rodrigo, Harry Styles, moving up quickly, Bruno Mars, Tame Impala. We'll see what happens. And make sure you download the incredible app, Rick D's Hit Music. 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God bless you for being here. So much fun. Every week we get together, music lovers we are, and go all the way to number one.
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0: I'm John Tesh. If you're just starting your day, remember, you've got this. I'll be here with all the tips you need on 105.1 The River.
1: John Tesh with you. Let's talk sleep, shall we? Did you know during the summertime, you probably do know this, we're three times more likely to suffer from insomnia, sleeplessness than at other times of the year? It's happening to me. No matter what's keeping us awake or what time of year it is, these tips are going to help you and me sleep more soundly. Number one, head to bed at the same time every night. I try to do this. It trains your brain to be primed for sleep. It looks forward to sleep. Researchers at Cornell say the time you choose doesn't matter. It's the consistency that counts. And once you have a predictable bedtime, your brain will begin to produce twice as much melatonin as usual. That reduces your risk of insomnia in just about 10 days. Another way to sleep better, make milk your nightcap, whether it's warm or cold. Drinking milk before bed can cut your risk of tossing and turning right in half. It's because milk is packed with tryptophan, which helps you relax into sleep. But what makes milk ideal is that it contains protein and carbs. And you need a combination of carbs and protein to get tryptophan across that blood-brain barrier.
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1: 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You line your plant pots with coffee filters. Doing that will encourage more even water distribution, so when moisture reaches the bottom of the pot, it'll be absorbed by the paper. So if you water your plant too much, you won't have to worry about the water washing away the soil or oversaturating it and causing root rot. If you didn't water your plant enough, the coffee filter will retain water for a while and then act as a kind of water reserve when your plant is starting to get dry. Now, tip again, you simply line your plant pots with paper coffee filters, and that's going to help you avoid the two biggest plant care mistakes.
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4: 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And it, like, is healthy, you know?
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1: I think you'll agree that food cravings are the dieter's curse, right? It certainly is mine. But there apparently is a way to satisfy our cravings and not suffer regrets and consequences when we step on the bathroom scale. Ready? Think small. That's it. In other words, take a couple of bites and then wait a while. According to Cornell University's Food and Brand Lab, portion size has zero impact on our level of satisfaction. In fact, those who ate smaller portions, or about 77% less food, they felt just as satisfied 15 minutes after eating, according to a new survey, compared to those who ate the largest portions. Bottom line, 2 squares of chocolate or 6 potato chips may absolutely be enough to satisfy our craving without loading up on calories and fat and blowing our diet. I'm going to try it.
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0: 105.1, the River Niagara's best music. Good morning. I'm Mike Allen, 531. Good to be back. Good to be back. A lot of people say that when they get back to work on Monday. Radio's fun. Radio's fun. I do miss it. And the thing is, you know, shout out to Jimmy T, and he's really good. And that's the thing about radio is, you know, if you're off too long, all of a sudden you come back, it's like, yeah, no, we hired the guy who was filling in for you. It's like, good luck to you. That does happen a lot in radio. And that's why people in radio, a week, that's all they take off. That's all they take off because they don't want to come back and lose their job. But, yeah, it was good. Had a went to a wedding on Friday. Got some nice friendship bracelets as wedding favors. It was good. I mean, it was huge. I'd say it was a love story. Only wedding I've been to where everybody knew every word to every song. But enough about that. 19 degrees right now. High of 25. And there is a chance of showers, which will jump to about 80% by noon. Keep that in mind if you got to take the dog out. 80% with some thunderstorms slipped in there just for fun. And that'll be about 80% chance till 7 o'clock tonight. It's going to feel like 33 or 91. Just have your wife give you the cold shoulder.
1: What are you doing? You're eating fried chicken for breakfast?
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0: 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Oh, we will be talking about that. We will chat about the chicken. There's the Congos. 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

542, 19 degrees right now. It is going up to a high of 25, and it will feel like 33 or 91. 80% chance of showers, maybe a thunderstorm after 12 o'clock today. After 12 o'clock. I'm just about to play Olivia Rodrigo here. And I just thought, well, let's see. You know, she's playing October 26th and 27th at Scotiabank in Toronto. What are tickets going for? And the message on the screen says, tickets are sold out now. Both nights. Both nights. She's huge. Drop dead, Olivia Rodrigo on the river.

You'll often find Mike Allen at the Fort Erie racetrack, mostly donating to horses that are smarter than he is. Mike Allen, 5:30 tonight on 105.1 The River.

is Bruno Mars. I Just Might 555. I'm Mike Allen. Let's see what's going on here. Mega Millions. Nobody won that while I was away. $576 million Tuesday, and the Powerball is up to $416 million tonight. Man, got to go across. Once it crosses that $500 million mark, I don't know what your number is, but I was like, all right, I'll spend the $8 to cross the bridge and get myself a couple of tickets. Then everybody say, hey, you going over? Hey, you going over, man? Can you get me some? I'll pay you when you get back. It's like, yeah, all right. All right. Anywho, by the way, let's see. Lotto Max, nobody won that. So that's 20 mil Tuesday and Gold Ball Jackpot 649 Wednesday. $26 million tax-free Canadian. Huh? We got that. Holy cow. Rocco, is this right? We're playing Nickelback before 6 a.m.? Is that something new? Thought we had a rule. Rocco says it's all right. It's all right. News and traffic coming up next after Gotta Be Somebody. 105.1 The River.

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1: Good morning, I'm Wendy Gray. It was a tough weekend for residents of Thorold. The city says a destructive storm swept through the area early Saturday morning. Sheets of rain, hail, and high wind knocked down several large trees, taking out power throughout the city. Power was restored to most customers yesterday afternoon. Niagara Falls Mayor Jim Diodati has apologized twice for comments made during a city council meeting about Indigenous evacuees in the city. Diodati met with Chief Hosea Wesley of Kasechewan First Nation last week, and both acknowledged they remain on the same side. Diodati issued a second apology during a rally outside City Hall Friday afternoon. The City of Welland is taking another step in modernizing customer service with the launch of Virtual City Hall, a new secure online platform that gives property owners access to their tax and water accounts. Users who enroll in e-billing can download and print copies of their bills at no cost. A new report from Canada's Central Bank will come out later today. The Bank of Canada will publish its Business Outlook Survey and Canadian Survey of Consumer Expectations. The report comes ahead of the central bank's next interest rate decision and monetary policy report set for next week. Taking a quick look at sports, the Jays lost to the Mariners 4-0. Mainly cloudy today, a slight chance of showers this afternoon with the risk of a thunderstorm, the high 25, the humidex 33. For more details on these and other local stories, check out 105theriver.ca.
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0: you can have for free. There's JB Fine, 608-1051 The River. 20 degrees! 20, here we are. We've already gone up a degree in the last half hour. I'm Mike Allen. Good to be back. Let's see, showers in 25. 80% chance after 12 o'clock. Sorry, I got an email. There's some problems going on this morning. The Wi-Fi's not working, so we're messing around. And yeah, anyway, that was my computer. Apologies. It's going to feel like 33 or 91. Let's see, Monday. 4 years ago, gas was $2.12 a liter. I had that in my notes for some reason. Today, what? $1.63, $1.65? Still expense. You know, on this day in 1994, a lot of us went to the movies. A lot of us. Because Tom Hanks was in a movie. Remember his name?
1: My name's Forrest Gump. People call me Forrest Gump.
0: That was the guy. That was based on the book. Have you read the book? Apparently, the book is even more crazy. Forrest Gump goes into space and becomes a professional wrestler. It's like, okay, that's the version of the movie I want to see. And it's fried chicken day today. Ah, king of leftovers, is it not? King of leftovers. Fried chicken is better cold than it is hot. Who's with me on that one? Same with pizza. There are foods that just taste better cold than they do hot. And I think fried chicken is one of them. Why can't we get it for breakfast at the drive-thru? Hey, I'd like a bucket of cold leftover chicken from last night. You got any back there? Maybe, you know, like 30% off? What a deal that would be. Everybody in radio be eating that. Is there a food you prefer cold than hot? Like normally it's served hot, but you like it cold? Is it pizza? Maybe some lasagna. That's also excellent the next day. 905-374-1051.
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0: traffic.
1: Good morning. It's still a busy go out there. If you're making your way out onto the Burlington Skyway, we still do have a closure in effect anywhere from the start of it over to past North Shore. It should clear momentarily. Again, this is due to overnight road work. Toronto bound busy on the downside. 406 cleared top to bottom. No issues out on 58 into and out of Thorold. The border now seeing about a 10-minute delay into the U.S. on the Queenston-Lewiston Bridge, primarily in the trucker lane. Elsewhere, it's moving at the limit. And if you do spot any collisions, closures, or construction this morning, you can call us toll-free 1-833-NOW-SLOW. Looking for a little excitement? Raft the Ottawa River with Wilderness Tours. All the excitement you can handle from mild to wild, ages 5 and up. WildernessTours.com. With the latest traffic, I'm Samantha Diaz.
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0: 105.1, the River Niagara's best music. That is somber. Homewrecker. It's 20 degrees. Man, it just feels muggy in here already. We're at like 74. Is the air conditioning down with the Wi-Fi, too?
1: What in the wide, wide world of sports is going on here?
0: All right, World Cup, Mexico out. Out. Another host country done. They lost to England 3-2, so England will now move on facing Norway in the quarterfinals. What? Norway, they beat Brazil 2-1. I think a lot of car flags going to be coming down after that. Today at 3 o'clock, Portugal and Spain, and then tonight at 8, U.S. and Belgium. Now, allegedly, American star forward Valerian Balogun had his one-game suspension lifted because President Trump made a phone call. Is it true? Nobody knows for sure. A lot of speculation. In baseball, Jays got shut out by Seattle 4-0 last night. Ugh. Now 6 games below 500. Toronto opening up a 3-game series in San Fran tonight against the Giants. Kevin Gausman will get the ball. Bisons, they hammered St. Paul 8-3. They're going to be home to Scranton for the first of 6 on Tuesday. And Canadian Summer McIntosh is the new world record holder in the women's 200-meter butterfly. The swimming star from Toronto touching the wall in 2 minutes, 1.65 seconds yesterday at the Canadian Trials in Montreal. Well done for her. And you know, hard work pays off. You work hard for your home. So when it's time to sell, why leave anything to chance?

0: 1.65 seconds yesterday at the Canadian Trials in Montreal. Well done for her. 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You work hard for your home. 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

0: traffic.
1: As you're making your way out on the Burlington Skyway, you will find delays, and that is because we do have a closure in effect right at the downside heading Niagara bound. So just keep that in mind as you're heading through. It should be clearing again. This is an overnight road work closure. It hasn't cleared just yet. Hopefully it will clear just in time for the morning rush. If you are Toronto bound, seeing delays on the downside, we have a collision right at Eastport. Keep that in mind as well. You'll find it just past Beach Boulevard, really starting to fill. Collision and closure free on the QEW in both directions from the Burlington Skyway right over towards approaching the 406. 406 clear, top to bottom, 58 looking good. And no issues at the border into and out of the U.S. Create your will online from the comfort of your own home, starting at $49.95. 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With the latest traffic, I'm Samantha Diaz.
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2: Good morning, I'm Wendy Gray. Power has been restored to most residents in Thorold. The city says a destructive storm swept through early Saturday morning with sheets of rain, hail, and high wind taking down trees and knocking out power. Several city services and activities were closed with road closures along Ormond Street. Mayor Jim Diodati has apologized twice for comments made at a Niagara Falls City Council meeting about Indigenous evacuees from Northern Ontario being housed in the city. Diodati met with Chief Hosea Wesley of Ksetchewan First Nation last week, and both acknowledged they remain on the same side. Diodati issued a second apology during a rally outside City Hall Friday afternoon. The City of Welland is taking another step in modernizing customer service with the launch of Virtual City Hall, a new secure online platform that gives property owners 24/7 access to their tax and water accounts. Trade Minister Dominic LeBlanc says Canada still doesn't know how the U.S. plans to conduct annual reviews of CUSMA. The Trump administration has rejected extending the agreement until 2042 and instead wants yearly reviews that could continue until the deal expires in 2036. LeBlanc says Canada and Mexico asked U.S. Trade Representative Jameson Greer for details, but no framework has been provided. Taking a quick look at sports, the Jays lost to the Mariners 4-0. Mainly cloudy today, a slight chance of showers this afternoon with the risk of a thunderstorm, the high 25, the humidex 33. For more details on these and other local stories, check out 105theriver.ca.
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0: 1051, The River, Niagara's best music, Kid Laroi, Miley Cyrus, without you. 20 degrees, 80% chance of showers, maybe a thunderstorm. Noon. If you're planning your day, that's when things are going to get messy. So if you get an early tea time, you should be all right. 25 for the high, going to feel like 33 or 91.
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2: News has never been softer.
0: Okay, so Taylor Swift and Travis Kelce, as you may have heard, tied the knot. Star-studded ceremony. Adam Sandler was the dude who presided over the wedding at Madison Square Garden. I mean, weddings now need arena seating. Maybe, was there a merch line? That's what I'd like to know. Probably was, right? Anywho, I digress. Robin Roberts and George Stephanopoulos, how did they get there? From Good Morning America? Yeah, was it as intimate as people say?
3: It really was intimate, wasn't it, guys?
4: As intimate as it could possibly be, given it was Madison Square Garden. And really, this garden inside the garden, it was just so beautiful. And it's hard to imagine that a place that big and a wedding with such stars could feel so personal and so intimate.
3: Because they had their neighbors, their high school friends. It was like any wedding that you would attend.
5: It was their dream wedding, and it really was amazing. Congratulations to both of them.
4: Congratulations.
3: Oh, and their vows. All right. They wrote their own vows.
5: Thank you for inviting us.
0: Ah, yes, yes, they got the invite. Joey Chestnut, elsewhere, by the way, Joey Chestnut won his 18th Nathan's Hot Dog Eating Contest. 66 hot dogs in 10 minutes. And you're going, that sounds a little light. Yeah, it's 10 shy of his record of 76. But second place, like the runner was 50, runner-up, 51. So he didn't really have to, you know, go all out when you're just like, well, I'm way ahead of this guy. I might kill myself.
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0: traffic.
1: As you're making your way out on the Burlington Skyway, you will find delays, and that is because we do have a closure in effect right at the downside heading Niagara bound. So just keep that in mind as you're heading through. It should be clearing again. This is an overnight road work closure. Hasn't cleared just yet. Hopefully it will clear just in time for the morning rush. If you are Toronto bound, seeing delays on the downside, we have a collision right at Eastport. Keep that in mind as well. You'll find it just past Beach Boulevard, really starting to fill. Collision and closure free on the QEW in both directions from the Burlington Skyway, right over towards approaching the 406. 406 clear, top to bottom, 58 looking good, and no issues at the border into and out of the U.S. Create your will online from the comfort of your own home, starting at $49.95. 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
0: If he were in a boy band, it would be called No Direction. Mike Allen, 5:30 to 9, 105.1 The River.

105.1 The River, Niagara's best music. There's Talk and Time Machine at 6:51. I'm Mike Allen, 20 degrees, 25, going to feel like 33 or 91, and 80% chance of showers. That kicks in around noon. Well, no more World Cup games in Toronto or Vancouver. We're done. Canada is out. And who do we cheer for now? But was it worth it? Was it worth it? All the hype? Host countries always say, it's going to be a boom for the economy. You know, we spent, they crunched the numbers, $1 billion to co-host the World Cup, around $82 million per game. Debit and credit card spending at restaurants and bars rose by just 3% in Toronto during the first 2 weeks of the World Cup compared to the same period last year. Doesn't really sound like a boom, but to put that into perspective, spending for Taylor Swift's Eras Tour performances, 12%. A lot more people spent money when Taylor Swift was here, and I'm pretty sure it didn't cost $82 million per concert. But, you know, do you put on the World Cup to make money? It's like the Olympics. It's for the vibe. It's for, you know, hey, look at us. Look what we can do. And I think, you know, I got a lot of Canadians on the soccer bandwagon. You know, we're cheering. You know, we're probably watching more soccer than we ever did because it's like, hey, soccer's on. I don't know. Is there anything else on? But now we're, you know, watching teams, not even Canada, right? Canada. We were watching other teams play. So, and it got a lot of people adding Canada to their vacation list. So was it worth it? Yeah, I think so. Ed Sheeran, Shivers. You disagree? You can always text me. 105.

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So keep it locked here as we celebrate the 105 days of summer with 105.1 The River.

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1: Good morning. The QEW is in really good shape, not spawning any issues in either direction, anywhere from the Burlington Skyway over towards approaching the St. Catharines area. And if you're heading out of the 406 top to bottom, it looks good. Now, what we are dealing with is a full closure in effect on the 140. It's closed in both directions from Snyder Road, and this is following a two-vehicle collision, a bumper-to-bumper delay. So if you're heading into Port Colborne, keep that in mind. The QEW through Fort Erie looking good, and at the border into and out of the U.S., trouble-free this morning. No major delays. 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With the latest traffic, I'm Samantha Diaz.
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2: Good morning, I'm Wendy Gray. It was a tough weekend for residents of Thorold. The city says a destructive storm swept through the area early Saturday morning. Sheets of rain, hail, and high wind knocked down several large trees, taking out power throughout the city. Power was restored to most customers yesterday afternoon. Niagara Falls Mayor Jim Diodati has apologized twice for comments made during a city council meeting about Indigenous evacuees in the city. Diodati met with Chief Hosea Wesley of Kasechewan First Nation last week, and both acknowledged they remain on the same side. Diodati issued a second apology during a rally outside City Hall Friday afternoon. The City of Welland is taking another step in modernizing customer service with the launch of Virtual City Hall, a new secure online platform that gives property owners access to their tax and water accounts. Users who enroll in e-billing can download and print copies of their bills at no cost. A new report from Canada's Central Bank will come out later today. The Bank of Canada will publish its Business Outlook Survey and Canadian Survey of Consumer Expectations. The report comes ahead of the central bank's next interest rate decision and monetary policy report set for next week. Taking a quick look at sports, the Jays lost to the Mariners 4-0. Mainly cloudy today, a slight chance of showers this afternoon with the risk of a thunderstorm, the high 25, the humidex 33. For more details on these and other local stories, check out 105theriver.ca.
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0: 105.1, the River Niagara's best music. 7:09. It's already muggy. It's 20 degrees, and it just feels heavy. Go for some ice cream. Hey, I got to try that Tragically Chip ice cream while I was away. You had it? It's got a whiskey flavor to it. It's good for the kids, right? Get them weaned on it early. It's like, oh, this isn't bad. You know, if you have a glass of Crown Royal, well, you just pour some right on it. But it was good. And it just reminded me, because I saw there was some families at picnic tables, you know, having the picnic, right? And there's a 12-year-old kid drinking that Michelob Ultra 0.0. And I thought, well, that's weird. That's kind of weird. Like, although you think, okay, there's a 12-year-old having 0.0 beer, but it's just like pop, isn't it? With fewer calories. So it's got that going for it. Is it too adult for a middle schooler to crack open a Neerweiser after soccer practice? I don't know. It looked weird, but then I thought, well, okay, go ahead, try it. Doesn't have any alcohol in it. I mean, would it be weird to have one at work? Just having one right now. Cheers. Tastes pretty good. Can you drive with it? That would be funny. I don't know. You know, you cheers to the cops. Like, yeah, it's non-alcoholic. 905-374-1051.
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0: traffic.
1: A major closure in effect out on the 140. It's closed in both directions near Snyder Road. This is in Port Colborne. This is following a multi-vehicle collision. Your best bet is to avoid the area altogether if you can. Elsewhere on the 140, it looks good up to the 406, clear into and out of St. Catharines there. 58 looking good through Thorold and the QEW in both directions, moving at the limit from St. Catharines right over to the Burlington Skyway. The Skyway to Toronto-bound seeing delays. Again, this is strictly on the downside. Elsewhere, it looks to be in pretty good shape and overall really not that bad of a run. 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With the latest traffic, I'm Samantha Diaz.
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There's Tyler Shaw, Run to You. I'm Mike Allen, drinking my, talking about kids and non-alcoholic beer. I'm drinking my Michelob Ultra Zero. It's pretty good. I still think Guinness is the best non-alcoholic beer, but Michelob Ultra, it's pretty good too. Anywho, now that we're drinking on a Monday morning, like there's day drinking and then there's morning drinking. This is fun. The boss isn't listening. 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And you can get a $30 gift certificate for just $21. 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They don't know that you saved $9 when you give it as a gift. 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

like the long and winding road. It's, I don't know, it sounds possible, but no, it wasn't. We'll find out what it is in just a bit. Right now, Lennon Stella, ahead of news and traffic on the river.

Coming up on What's Trending, did you hear Paul McCartney was at Taylor Swift's wedding? I thought that was a weird thing. I thought, nah, like, why would he be there? But apparently they've been friends for a long time. And he did sing one song, a classic Beatles tune. And I thought, well, which one would it be? Would it be...

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1: Full closure remains in effect on the 140. It's closed in both directions as you do approach the Snyder Road area down to 2nd Concession Road. This is due to a multi-vehicle collision and causing a very heavy slowdown on the approach. Keep that in mind. Again, it is closed and will be closed for quite some time. The 140 up to the 406, looking good. The 406 in both directions, trouble-free. Into and out of St. Catharines, 58, no major delays either. The QEW looking good through the region. And if you're on the Burlington Skyway, just slowdowns on the Toronto-bound side, specifically on the downside. If you are making your way at the border into and out of the U.S., it's a delay-free commute. Live your best life around the campfire. 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With the latest traffic, I'm Samantha Diaz.
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3: Good morning, I'm Linda Gray. Power has been restored to most residents in Thorold. The city says a destructive storm swept through early Saturday morning with sheets of rain, hail, and high wind taking down trees and knocking out power. Several city services and activities were closed with road closures along Ormond Street. Mayor Jim Diodati has apologized twice for comments made at a Niagara Falls City Council meeting about Indigenous evacuees from Northern Ontario being housed in the city. Diodati met with Chief Hosea Wesley of Ksetchuan First Nation last week, and both acknowledged they remain on the same side. Diodati issued a second apology during a rally outside City Hall Friday afternoon. The City of Welland is taking another step in modernizing customer service with the launch of Virtual City Hall, a new secure online platform that gives property owners 24/7 access to their tax and water accounts. Trade Minister Dominic LeBlanc says Canada still doesn't know how the U.S. plans to conduct annual reviews of CUSMA. The Trump administration has rejected extending the agreement until 2042 and instead wants yearly reviews that could continue until the deal expires in 2036. LeBlanc says Canada and Mexico asked U.S. Trade Representative Jameson Greer for details, but no framework has been provided. Taking a quick look at sports, the Jays lost to the Mariners 4-0. Mainly cloudy today, a slight chance of showers this afternoon with the risk of a thunderstorm, the high 25, the humidex 33. For more details on these and other local stories, check out 105theriver.ca.
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0: There's Teddy and I, Hope, 740, 105.1, the River Niagara's best music. I'm Mike Allen. Good to be back. 20 degrees. Hang on, let's refresh. Yep, still 20. Showers expected, 80% chance. Let's see, make sure it's still, it was 12 o'clock last I checked. Like we're about 30% until noon, then it goes to 80%. Few showers, risk of a thunderstorm. High of 25, going to feel like 33 or 91. On the old Fahrenheit scale.
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0: Number one movie, Minions and Monsters. Did you go see that? Good place to beat the heat. 85 mil worldwide over the weekend. 98 million globally since opening Wednesday because the holiday in the U.S. of A. Toy Story number two, Young Washington number three, Supergirl fourth. Less than $10 million. That is unbelievable how much that movie has tanked. Tanked. What a disappointment for DC. Number one movie a year ago. Anyone? You in the back for 10 points? Jurassic World Rebirth. Well done if you got that. And the Taylor Swift, Travis Kelce wedding. Star-studded events. Sir Paul McCartney was there. Didn't realize they knew each other, but he serenaded the newlyweds with a classic song. And I thought, okay, what would it be? Long and Winding Road? Maybe I'm Amazed seems like a natural choice, but no. Taylor Swift asked for this one, which Paul McCartney really didn't even sing.

0: Man, that would have been awesome to be there and see him sing that one. But they've been friends for years. Paul McCartney, Taylor Swift, apparently, and we're on the cover of Rolling Stone together.
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0: traffic.
1: 2040 will be closed for quite some time in both directions through Snyder, and this is due to a multi-vehicle collision. Keep that in mind. This is our only major issue in the area. Volume, though, is filling in both directions on the approach. If you're heading out currently on the QEW through the region, it's moving at the limit. You will, however, find delays on the Burlington Skyway on the downside. A quick look at the border into and out of the U.S., spotting now about a 10-minute delay at the Queenston-Lewiston Bridge in both directions. And through the Welland Canal, all of our bridges are currently available. 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With the latest traffic, I'm Samantha Diaz.
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0: From Welland Canal to Niagara River. From Lake Ontario to Lake Erie. 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

0: 105.1, the River Niagara's best music, 751. So now there's a new proposal for the Ferris wheel in Niagara Falls, right? Too many people did not like the idea of a second bigger Ferris wheel just down the road in Queen Victoria Park.
1: That's just dumb.
0: Kinda, right? Now the plan is to make the Ferris wheel on Clifton Hill bigger. Biggest in Canada. Well, can we do better than that? Because currently in Montreal, the biggest one is 60 meters or 196 feet. The Niagara Skywheel is already 53 meters or 174 feet. So you make it bigger, it's going to be like, well, you're not even going to notice. Now, biggest in the world? That's Dubai. That might be overshooting the mark. That's 250 meters or 820 feet. What a view of the falls you'd have. See everything from there. Takes 38 minutes to go around. So if you don't want to shoot for that, the second tallest Ferris wheel is in Vegas, 550 feet. So we're 196, Vegas, 550. Doable, nearly three times as big. And I tell you, it'd be the biggest in North America. If you build it, people will come.
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There we go, Marky Mark and the Funky Bunch for Bill and Fort Erie. Thanks for having us on. And it was talking about the Ferris wheel, how they want to make the biggest one in Canada, which really isn't going to be that much bigger. You want to go big or go home. But I don't know if you have to wipe out Clifton Hill, half of it, just to build the thing. It's currently 174 feet. To be the biggest in North America, we'd have to beat Vegas at 550 feet. Do we have the room? Don't know. Don't know. I haven't really gone down there and engineered the thing, but Jan texted in and says, yeah, 100% agree with you. Somebody agreed with me? That's rare. There's no need to rebuild it if we're just building the biggest in Canada. Yeah, how do you feel? 905-374-1051. I want to

0: traffic.
1: 140 will be closed for quite some time in both directions through Snyder, and this is due to a multi-vehicle collision. Keep that in mind. This is our only major issue in the area. Volume, though, is filling in both directions on the approach. If you're heading out currently on the QBW through the region, it's moving at the limit. You will, however, find delays on the Burlington Skyway on the downside. A quick look at the border into and out of the U.S., spotting now about a 10-minute delay at the Queenston-Lewiston Bridge in both directions. And through the Welland Canal, all of our bridges are currently available. 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With the latest traffic, I'm Samantha Diaz.
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3: Good morning, I'm Wendy Gray. It was a tough weekend for residents of Thorold. The city says a destructive storm swept through the area early Saturday morning. Sheets of rain, hail, and high wind knocked down several large trees, taking out power throughout the city. Power was restored to most customers yesterday afternoon. Niagara Falls Mayor Jim Diodati has apologized twice for comments made during a city council meeting about Indigenous evacuees in the city. Diodati met with Chief Hosea Wesley of Kasechewan First Nation last week, and both acknowledged they remain on the same side. Diodati issued a second apology during a rally outside City Hall Friday afternoon. The City of Welland is taking another step in modernizing customer service with the launch of Virtual City Hall, a new secure online platform that gives property owners access to their tax and water accounts. Users who enroll in e-billing can download and print copies of their bills at no cost. A new report from Canada's Central Bank will come out later today. The Bank of Canada will publish its Business Outlook Survey and Canadian Survey of Consumer Expectations. The report comes ahead of the central bank's next interest rate decision and monetary policy report set for next week. Taking a quick look at sports, the Jays lost to the Mariners 4-0. Mainly cloudy today, a slight chance of showers this afternoon with the risk of a thunderstorm, the high 25, the humidex 33. For more details on these and other local stories, check out 105theriver.ca.
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0: 105.1, the River Niagara's best music. Good morning. 8:10, Monday. Feel like a Monday? Pretty muggy. Going to be hot with the humidity. Going to feel like 33 or 91. You know, 4 years ago today, gas was $2.12 a liter. $2.12. I made a note of that because today it's $1.65. Still. I think I take a hit on the credit report every time I got to fill up. It was this day in 1994. If you were around, you probably went to the movies to see Tom Hanks. Tom Hanks, remember what movie it was?
1: My name's Forrest Gump. People call me Forrest Gump.
0: Tom Hanks is in everything. He was, that was a big movie. The movie was based on the novel, by the way, and the story is apparently a lot more bizarre than the movie. Like in the book, Forrest goes into space. That is the movie I want to see. And he became a professional wrestler. Come on. We need a Forrest Gump Part 2. And it's fried chicken day today. King of leftovers. Is it not? Is it better cold? I think a lot of people think fried chicken is better cold the next day than it is when you get it. And I'm with you. Same with pizza. Should be able to buy a cold chicken before noon. You know, can I get a bucket of leftover chicken from last night? Maybe half price? Is there a food you prefer cold than hot? Melissa says meatloaf sandwiches. Come on, that is delicious. And Carl says Chinese food. Oh, Carl, I forgot about Chinese food. Cold chicken, balls for breakfast, a little chow mein. You know, if we could figure out, if somebody could figure out how to sell Chinese food at the drive-thru, be a gazillionaire.
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0: traffic.
1: Major closure in effect on the 140 in both directions through Snyder. If you're heading to Fort Colborne, keep this in mind. It will be closed for quite some time. Elsewhere, no closures in effect, no major problems, and the QEW moving at the limit through the region. If you're out on the Burlington Skyway, expect Toronto-bound delays on the downside, and at the border into and out of the U.S., think about a 10-minute delay in ebbs and flows between 5 to 10 minutes across the board. Through the Welland Canal, all of our bridges are currently available except Clarence Street. That is lowering. 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
0: He lives with two cats and a dog. In his house, he is ranked 4th in the hierarchy of importance, just behind the squeaky toy and the laser pointer. Mike Allen, 5:30 to 9 on 105.1 The River.

0: Stars walk off the earth, I'll be there. 821-1051 The River. Good morning. I'm Mike Allen. Good to be with you. Do you ever forget to reply to a text message and then you reply like an hour later or maybe a day later? You ever done that and then the other person has no idea what's going on? Like Michelle texted me yesterday, you know, grab some milk and we're low on the fruit, the frozen fruit. And this morning I see it. I go, yeah, okay. And then Michelle goes, okay, what? What do you mean, what? I'm replying to your message from yesterday. And it's like, okay, I got to get better at doing that because it happened to me. It happened to me. You know, out of the blue, I get a text from the boss. And the boss says, hey, let's chat after your show. And I was like, what? What do you mean, let's chat after the show? And I'll tell you, when you work in radio, you never want to get that text message or email because it's never good. It's like, what do you mean, after the show? I'm getting fired. And that's what I thought for like an hour. And then Michelle goes, scroll up a bit. Oh, I had texted the boss like a week ago about this very big Canadian celebrity who wanted to come on the show and co-host the show for a day. And I went, I'll see if it's okay. And that was what the reply was. I feel like, oh, okay. Maybe I'm not getting fired. Maybe I'm not getting fired. I mean, I just put the big logo on the back of my van. That would be awkward. But I feel like there's a lesson learned here. Not sure what the lesson is, but I think I learned it.
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0: traffic.
1: Full closure remains in effect on the 140. It's closed in both directions as you do approach the Snyder Road area down to 2nd Concession Road. This is due to a multi-vehicle collision and causing a very heavy slowdown on the approach. Keep that in mind. Again, it is closed and will be closed for quite some time. The 140 up to the 406, looking good. The 406 in both directions, trouble-free into and out of St. Catharines, 58. No major delays either. The QEW looking good through the region. And if you're on the Burlington Skyway, just slowdowns on the Toronto-bound side, specifically on the downside. If you are making your way at the border into and out of the U.S., it's a delay-free commute. 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With the latest traffic, I'm Samantha Diaz.
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2: Good morning, I'm Linda Gray. Power has been restored to most residents in Thorold. The city says a destructive storm swept through early Saturday morning with sheets of rain, hail, and high wind taking down trees and knocking out power. Several city services and activities were closed with road closures along Ormond Street. Mayor Jim Diodati has apologized twice for comments made at a Niagara Falls City Council meeting about Indigenous evacuees from Northern Ontario being housed in the city. Diodati met with Chief Hosea Wesley of Ksetchuan First Nation last week, and both acknowledged they remain on the same side. Diodati issued a second apology during a rally outside City Hall Friday afternoon. The City of Welland is taking another step in modernizing customer service with the launch of Virtual City Hall, a new secure online platform that gives property owners 24/7 access to their tax and water accounts. Trade Minister Dominic LeBlanc says Canada still doesn't know how the U.S. plans to conduct annual reviews of CUSMA. The Trump administration has rejected extending the agreement until 2042 and instead wants yearly reviews that could continue until the deal expires in 2036. LeBlanc says Canada and Mexico asked U.S. Trade Representative Jameson Greer for details, but no framework has been provided. Taking a quick look at sports, the Jays lost to the Mariners 4-0. Mainly cloudy today, a slight chance of showers this afternoon with the risk of a thunderstorm, the high 25, the humidex 33. For more details on these and other local stories, check out 105theriver.ca.
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0: 105.1, the River Niagara's best music. It is 8:38. It's Monday morning. It's not raining yet. Unless it is in your neck of the nape, let me know. I'll let pass it along. 905-374-1051.
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2: Remember, nobody likes a snitch.
0: Okay, are we done with Taylor Swift? She got married over the weekend. That's enough. We've said that quite a few times this morning. How about indie horror film Obsession? Crossed the $400 million mark after 2 months in theaters. Haven't seen it yet, but I hear it's really good. You know what it costs to make? $750,000. It's like the Blair Witch Project. And then you look at Supergirl, box office kryptonite, cost over $300 million and has so far just made $100 million. Oh, that's going to sting. Somebody's in trouble for that one. Noah Wiley, who's on the pits, he was sharing roles because he was committed to ER for a long time and he had to turn down a couple of movies. There was a role in Good Night, Good Luck with George Clooney that he said he had to turn down. It's probably a big one. And would you believe he was considered for the role of Private Ryan in Saving Private Ryan? Noah Wiley had to turn it down because of ER. And it went to you in the back, Matt Damon, for 10 points. Well done. And Cristiano Ronaldo confirming this World Cup will be his final tournament with the Portuguese national team. He's 41. Beckham retired at 38. So, yeah, 41. He's pushing it. I don't know if he's going to have to cut back. He's worth only $1.4 billion.

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0: traffic.
1: Good morning. It remains to be a collision and closure-free drive to get through if you're out on the QEW, both Toronto Bound and Fort Erie Bound. It's a really smooth run. If you're on the Burlington Skyway, Toronto Bound, that's where you're going to find slowdowns, especially on the downside. Now, our major closure this morning, it's in the Port Colborne area. It's completely blocked off in both directions on the 140 from 3rd Concession down to 2nd, and you'll find that our routes are very busy on the approach. This is due to an earlier problem. Keep this in mind. Avoid the area altogether this morning. We're seeing some slowdowns on our in-town routes and the on and off ramp delays if you're out at Thorldstone Road and the QEW, same with Glendale, but again, no major problems. And at the border, a 10-minute delay into and out of the U.S. across the board. Looking for a little excitement? Raft the Ottawa River with Wilderness Tours. All the excitement you can handle from mild to wild, ages 5 and up. WildernessTours.com. With the latest traffic, I'm Samantha Diaz.
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0: What a great song, Charlotte Carden, The Way We Touch, 849, 105.1 The River. I'm Mike Allen, so it looks like could be getting some weather today, because right now it's 20, and it does feel muggy in here. I don't know about you, but like when you get out of the shower and you towel off, I think you got to wash the towel like every day, if not every other day, when it's this humid out there, because it's just, it stays damp. You know, you want to have a shower later in the afternoon just to, you know, cool off And the towel's still wet. I'm going, what's with that? It's the humidity. Even with the air conditioner on, we're still fighting it. But it looks like by noon today, it jumps to an 80% chance of showers. And I don't even know what that 80% means. Like, I'm not a weatherologist or anything, and I don't even play one on the radio. Does that mean, like, there's an 80% chance of where you are? Or there's an 80% chance somewhere there's going to be some showers? Because they just seem to pop up out of nowhere in the summertime. So stay cool and keep that in mind. If you got a tee time, things could be a little dicey later on this afternoon. If you're hitting the links, Carla Kincaid, she had an early tee time. She's back in, 9 o'clock. She'll take care of you through the rest of the workday until about, noon? 2? I should know these things.
1: 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Check. Cold drink? Check. The river? Loud is the 105 days of summer in Niagara on 105.1 The River.

And Travis Kelce exchanged vows at a star-studded wedding at Madison Square Garden on Friday, being described as both grand and surprisingly intimate. There was family there, there were friends there, and a whole lot of celebrities. Alessia Cara, Wild Things, 105.1 The River.

She's got the songs you love because therapy is expensive. 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

0: 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Mainly cloudy and a chance of showers today. 25 is the high, 25 tomorrow and Wednesday, sunshine. 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

0: 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I'm Carly Kincaid. Today is National Kissing Day. 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

From King Street to the Lakeshore, the Global Party is officially rocking Lake Ontario. 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

Khan, The Great Divide. Simply say, Alexa, play River Niagara, and she will. I'm Carly Kincaid. You can text us anytime at 905-374-1051. We'd always love to hear from you. Did get a text from Lacey, who's working today and tomorrow, and then off until the 27th. She says, can't wait. I'm a little envious. Shawn Mendes, Life of the Party, 105.1 The River.

Lipa. 105.1 The River. If you're planning a not-for-profit event this summer, let us know about it so our summer cruiser powered by K1 Indoor Go-Karts in St. Catharines can pop by and showcase you on the radio. 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I'm Carly Kincaid, and if you've got littles, they'll be pretty excited about a new movie that is supposedly in the works. We'll talk about what it is coming up. Now it's Chromeo. It's Jealous. 105.1

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0: Katy Perry. Last Friday night, 105.1 The River. Well, if you've got littles, they'll probably be super excited about this. Disney is apparently moving forward with Moana 3, according to The Rock. So The Rock was out promoting the upcoming live-action Moana, which hits theaters July the 10th, and says, yes, they've talked about Moana 3. There's no premise yet. We don't know about the music, because Lin-Manuel Miranda did not return for the sequel, but it is a hugely successful franchise, so they'd be kind of silly not to do number 3.
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0: Baby No Money, it's Check 105.1 The River. The Nikola Tesla Day International Festival is a vibrant celebration of the renowned inventor and scientist. So it's happening on Friday from 6 in the evening onward at Queen Victoria Park. It's absolutely free to take in. There's going to be lots of great things that you can go and enjoy, activities and attractions catering to every age and every interest. There's live music, there's dance, there's international folklore groups and exhibitions. So a ton of information is at 105theriver.ca, so you can go check that out and then you'll be prepared.
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0: Nice to meet you. 105.1 The River, weigh in on the news poll at 105theriver.ca. It's completely unofficial. We're just nosy. Want to know what you think about different topics. And the question right now is, the Liberal government has defeated local MP Tony Baldinelli's bill to keep killers like Paul Bernardo in maximum security prison and not move them to medium security prison. How do you feel about this? Are you angry? Do you agree? Are you not surprised? Do you think that the justice system is a joke? Let us know right now. In the lead with 47%, so just about half, are not surprised. They say that Liberals are soft on crime. But do let us know what you think. It's Drake, God's Plan. 105.1 The River.
1: They wish and I wish and I wish and I wish and they wish and on me. Yeah. I've been moving calm, don't start no trouble with me. Trying to keep

Neskin, it's begging. 105.1 The River, have you checked out NiagaraBigDeals.ca yet? Now, if you have, go back because there's always new things being featured. And if you haven't, go check it out right now because there's always new things being featured. And this one is particularly cool because we all spend so much time on our devices watching screens. And this really knocks it down a bit and lets us just relax and have solid fun. 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

0: Bye. 105.1 in the River. I'm Carly Kincaid. Now, I will admit to you that I am terrible for relaxing. Absolutely awful at it. I mean, I'm awake and I'm doing things and then I'm asleep. I don't really have a good in-between zone. Well, if you live in New York City, which you don't, but if you did, and maybe this will turn up in other places, there's something called a rest club. It's where a bunch of people gather in a park to lie down. There may be guided breathing, sound baths, meditation, or you can just take a nap if you want. I love the idea of this, especially on a nice summer day when you can smell the grass and hear the birds. I mean, I think it would be pretty awesome. So the first time they did it, 40 people showed up, but now more than 700 have already signed up for future events. So if someone around here would set that up, that would be awesome.
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0: Hills, Watermelon Sugar. The Royal Canadian Legion Branch 479 is celebrating their 100th anniversary with a big party this Saturday. Starts at 11 in the morning, goes until 6 o'clock in the evening. 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

Lead 'em. They say music hath charms to soothe the savage beast. 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

Bruno Mars, Risk It All. 105.1 The River, every Saturday starting at 2. Rick Dees is here, counting down the 40 biggest songs of the week. I'm Carly Kincaid. Feeling better today than I was yesterday. I've got a bit of a summer cold. And mark my words, I will not get a cold at all through the winter. But then come summer, it's the worst. Sometimes I think it's allergies. This time I know it was a cold, and I was a blithering mess most of yesterday. But today, doing a whole lot better, which is good. I'm sorry.

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2: Good afternoon, I'm Kevin Jack. The Ferris wheel saga in Queen Victoria Park goes round and round. Tonight, Niagara Falls NDP MPP Wayne Gates is holding a town hall meeting at Club Italia to listen to residents' concerns about a proposed Ferris wheel for Queen Victoria Park. Doors open at 6, with the event beginning at 6:30. There's also a new twist. According to online reports, the owners of the Niagara Skywheel on Clifton Hill have proposed expanding their Ferris wheel as an alternate solution. Power has been restored to most residents in Thorold. That big storm that rolled through early Saturday hit the city hard, with sheets of rain, hail, and high wind taking down trees and knocking out power. Hydro returned to most customers yesterday afternoon. A key preliminary hearing for the man accused of killing conservative activist Charlie Kirk is set to begin today. Prosecutors will aim to show that they have enough evidence to proceed to a trial. The hearing will also address if the death penalty is warranted. Rogers is buying the remaining 25% stake in Maple Leaf Sports and Entertainment for $4.35 billion. MLSE owns the Toronto Maple Leafs, Toronto Raptors, Toronto FC, and the Argonauts. Rogers, who already owned the Toronto Blue Jays, expects the deal to close late this year. Speaking of the Blue Jays, they're in San Francisco tonight. England and Norway are through to the quarterfinals at the FIFA World Cup after victories yesterday. And weather: showers with risk of a thunderstorm this afternoon, high of 25. Skies are mainly cloudy overnight, low 17. Mix of sun and cloud tomorrow, high 27. Sunshine Wednesday, high 29. Mix of sun and cloud for Thursday and Friday, with highs in the upper 20s. For more details on these stories, check out 105theriver.ca.
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1051 The River, Mike Allen gives away $100 in Lotto 649 tickets on Wednesdays and $100 in Lotto Max tickets on Fridays. You could be our next big winner. I'm Carly Kincaid. Now, when you pass away, because inevitably we all will, who would you like to be buried next to? We're going to talk about this coming up. Now, it's Sean Desmond. The River.

0: Madonna's new album, Confessions 2, came out on Friday. 105.1 The River, Niagara's best music. I'm Carly Kincaid. Now, inevitably, we will all pass away, okay? Now, when you die, where do you want to be buried? Do you want to be buried next to someone in particular? Because a new report says that some celebrity super fans are spending a ridiculous amount of money to be buried next to their idols. So a Judy Garland fan spent more than $50,000 on an urn niche right next to her. He even filled it with his own artwork for the time being, because I guess he's not using it yet. But how about this? One Marilyn Monroe fan paid $195,000 for a mausoleum crypt near her final resting place. I mean, you won't actually be able to enjoy it, you know, right?
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They say Toronto speaks over 100 different languages, but for the next few weeks, Toronto only speaks one. 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

0: Sammy, it's heaven. 105.1 The River, Niagara Health System World Hepatitis Day community awareness event happens every year, and so we're going to be recognizing it on Friday, July 24th from 11 until 3 at Montebello Park in St. Catharines. So this annual event raises awareness of the global burden of viral hepatitis and to influence real change. 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There's also free food, okay? 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

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We go commercial and talk free. My name is Carly Kincaid. The royal wedding happened on Friday. Taylor Swift and Travis Kelce exchanged vows at a star-studded wedding at Madison Square Garden. And I love this. It was officiated by Adam Sandler, and it included a performance by Stevie Nicks. They say it was very intimate, even though it was such a massive venue. I don't know if we're going to see pictures from this wedding, or only the pictures they want us to see, or what's actually going to be released to us, but I would just like to see. From Toy Story 5, Taylor Swift.

Lewis Capaldi, Forget Me, 105.1 The River, Niagara's best music. If you're planning a not-for-profit event this summer, let us know about it so our summer cruiser powered by K1 Indoor Go-Karts in St. Catharines can pop by and showcase you on the radio. Just go to 105theriver.ca. I am Carly Kincaid. Hope you're having a good afternoon. Did you go to the movies over the weekend? Because we're going to talk about what the box office looked like. That coming up.

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0: My Love Don't Cost a Thing, Jennifer Lopez, 105.1 The River. I'm Carly Kincaid. Did you go to the movies over the weekend? Maybe you went to see Supergirl? Okay, not many people did. We'll just say that. It landed in fourth spot with just under $10 million at the box office. Number three, Young Washington, which I didn't know a single thing about. And here it is at number three. And it has to do with the 4th of July weekend in the States. So brought in $21 million. Number two was Toy Story 5. It finally moved out of that number one spot. And number one at the box office was Minions and Monsters, the seventh film in the Despicable Me franchise, brought in $36.4 million.
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0: 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We hope you had a great Canada Day and got to listen to our countdown of the 100 biggest Canadian songs of all time. 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I'm Carly Kincaid. So we've been talking about how over the past few weeks, really, we've been doing some work in our backyard so we can enjoy it for the summer. So we had to go and pick up some dirt at the dirt store, of course. And so we're there, and my husband and I are looking at all the different bags of dirt, and the prices were so different. That's what struck me. I mean, yes, they probably have different vitamins and things in each bag, but we're standing beside two different kinds. One is $3 for a bag, and the other is $12 for a bag. Can I tell you, we got the $3 bag?
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The Fate of Ophelia. It's Taylor Swift, 105.1 The River. She is now a married woman. And apparently, when she and Travis Kelce got married on Friday at Madison Square Garden, they had their personalized vows written in little books, which is smart because can you really remember all of these things when there's so many things happening? So it's being described as real, vulnerable, serious and silly and deeply loving. I'm Carly Kincaid. That's it. That's all for me. I'm out. Thank you for being here. We will do it all over again tomorrow. The Rivers Office Party Homestretch is next. To get you there, Martin Garrix and Ed Sheeran and Jordan. The River.

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Jealous. 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
1: Waking up next to you. 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Friday night, let me take you out. Show downtown what it's all about. 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

0: traffic.
1: I am seeing an ongoing crash in Niagara bound on the QEW at 50 Road. If you have any information regarding that, please feel free to pass that along at 1-833-NOW-SLOW when safe to do so. No ongoing issues southbound on the 406 between St. Catharines and Welland and along the Welland Canal right now. All bridges are currently available to traffic. If you're on the way into the United States, we are dealing with about an hour delay at the Rainbow Bridge, 50-minute delay at the Peace Bridge, and a 25-minute delay at the Lewiston-Queenston Bridge. Create your will online from the comfort of your home, starting at $49.95. 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
3: Good afternoon, I'm Kevin Jack. The Ferris wheel saga goes round and round. Tonight, residents are invited to a town hall meeting at Club Italia to talk about the proposed Ferris wheel in Queen Victoria Park. But, according to Mayor Jim Diodati, it's not happening.
4: As far as I'm concerned, this RFP is dead.
3: That's because a new proposal from Harry Oaks and HOCO, the owners of Niagara Skywheel on Clifton Hill, would see them build the largest observation wheel in Canada.
4: As far as I'm concerned, we're going to end up moving forward with this proposal from Harry Oaks to build a bigger, better Ferris wheel on his property.
3: Tonight's town hall starts at 6:30 p.m. with doors at 6. The NRP arrested a 63-year-old St. Catharines woman today after human remains were discovered inside an apartment building on June 30th. Marie Fisher has been charged with neglect to perform duty to a dead body and indecent interference with a dead body. Premier Doug Ford and Alberta Premier Danielle Smith announced the proposed 3,300-kilometer pipeline connecting Alberta to oil refineries in Sarnia without crossing the U.S. border. Dubbed the Northern Shield, the line would move 500,000 barrels of crude per day and help reduce Canada's need to import refined oil. Rogers is buying the remaining 25% stake in Maple Leaf Sports and Entertainment for $4.35 billion. MLSE owns the Toronto Maple Leafs, Raptors, Toronto FC, and the Argonauts. Rogers, who already owned the Blue Jays, expects the deal to close late this year. Speaking of the Blue Jays, they're in San Francisco tonight. At the World Cup, Portugal and Spain are scoreless at the half. Belgium plays the U.S. tonight at 8. In weather, mainly cloudy skies overnight, low 17. A mix of sun and cloud for tomorrow with a high of 27. Sunshine Wednesday, high 29. Mix of sun and cloud Thursday and Friday with highs in the upper 20s. For more details on these stories, check out 105theriver.ca.
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Hey, I hope you're having a fantastic afternoon. Yeah, it's a Monday afternoon, but it's almost over. Just after 4 o'clock, Brett Nash joining you for the next few hours. Music on the way from Glass Animals, some Green Day, Taylor Swift, and Mariana Trench, too. It's Niagara's best music. 105.1 The River. Forget.

0: traffic.
1: We are still dealing with that ongoing crash on the QEW Niagara bound just after 50 Road, causing some heavy volume. If you have any information regarding that, please feel free to pass that along at 1-833-NOW-SLOW and safe to do so. As for the 406 southbound, I'm not seeing any issues between St. Catharines and Welland, and along the Welland Canal, the Glendale Avenue and Main Street bridges are both unavailable to traffic. We are dealing with some heavy delays on the way into the United States. There is an hour delay at both the Rainbow and Peace Bridge, half hour delay at the Lewiston-Queenston Bridge, and on the way back into Canada, a 15-minute delay at the Peace Bridge as well. 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And that's the latest traffic. I'm Dan Tashiro.
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0: Niagara's best music, 105.1 The River. There's Green Day, Boulevard of Broken Dreams, and some Taylor Swift before that. And it's official. The nuptials happened Friday. Taylor Swift, Travis Kelce are now married. And we'll share more of the details on the big event during our Celebrity Buzz, which happens around 5:45 every weekday afternoon. It's Brett Ness. We have we still have the threat of some late afternoon thunderstorms to deal with. Cloudy this evening, clearing tonight, low of 19. And then for tomorrow, Tuesday, looks like what I would consider a perfect summer day with sunshine and a high reaching 25. A slight humidex will feel like 32 tomorrow. 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

0: traffic. Most of your in-town routes and highways around the region do remain in good shape. We are, however, still dealing with that ongoing crash on the QEW Niagara bound just after 50 Road. Along the Welland Canal, the Mellonby Avenue Bridge currently unavailable to traffic. If you're on the way into the United States, expect a 50-minute delay at both the Rainbow and Peace Bridge. There is a 35-minute delay at the Lewiston-Queenston Bridge as well, but it is moving well on the way back into Canada. 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And that's the latest traffic. I'm Dan Tashero.
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0: Niagara's best music, 105.1 The River with Brett Ness on this Monday afternoon. 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Just ahead, Justin Timberlake, Bruno Mars, some Maroon 5, and Olivia Rodrigo, too.
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0: traffic.
1: Most of your in-town routes and highways around the region do remain in good shape. We are, however, still dealing with that ongoing crash on the QEW Niagara bound just after 50 Road. Along the Welland Canal, the Mellonby Avenue Bridge currently unavailable to traffic. If you're on the way into the United States, expect a 50-minute delay at both the Rainbow and Peace Bridge. There is a 35-minute delay at the Lewiston-Queenston Bridge as well, but it is moving well on the way back into Canada. 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And that's the latest traffic. I'm Dan Tashiro.
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So still the threat of an afternoon thunderstorm. Probably not, though. Now that I've said that, it probably will rain. For tonight, it will clear and will be down to about 19 degrees. Tomorrow looks very nice. Tuesday, sunny, 25 with a slight humidex will be 32 degrees. It's Brett Dasher coming up on 5 o'clock with River News and a check of traffic for you at 5. Music ahead from Olivia Rodrigo, Maroon 5, Justin Timberlake, and Bruno Mars. It's Niagara's best music, 105.1 The River.

0: traffic.
1: The earlier crash that we had at the QEW Niagara bound just beyond 50 Road has since been cleared. Traffic is now getting through, and we're not dealing with any issues southbound on the 406 between St. Catharines and Welland. The Clarence Street Bridge, currently the only bridge unavailable to traffic along the Welland Canal. And on the way into the United States, there's a half-hour delay at the Lewiston-Queenston Bridge, 40 minutes at the Rainbow Bridge, and a 55-minute delay at the Peace Bridge. 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And that's the latest traffic. I'm Dan Tashiro.
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3: Good afternoon, I'm Kevin Jack. There will be no Ferris wheel in Queen Victoria Park, says Mayor Jim Diodati.
4: As far as I'm concerned, this RFP is dead.
3: Last week, Niagara Parks received an alternate proposal from HOCO, the owners of the Niagara Sky Wheel on Clifton Hill. Niagara Parks CEO David Adames.
5: What HOCO stated in their letter is that they are looking at redeveloping their existing Niagara Sky Wheel or their observation wheel on Clifton Hill.
3: That renovation would make it the biggest observation wheel in Canada. Niagara Falls NDP MPP Wayne Gates is still hosting a town hall this evening to discuss the Ferris wheel. It's at Club Italia. Doors open at 6. The event itself begins at 6:30. The NRP made an arrest today after human remains were found inside a Lake Street and Lakeshore Road apartment on June 30th. The identity of the victim is not being released, and foul play has been ruled out in the cause of death. 63-year-old Marie Fisher faces two charges. Premier Doug Ford was flipping pancakes at the Calgary Stampede this morning with Alberta Premier Danielle Smith. They also unveiled a proposed route for a west-east oil pipeline connecting Alberta to oil refineries in Sarnia. All five major professional Toronto sports teams will soon be owned by Rogers. In a $4.35 billion sale, Rogers Communications are buying the remaining 25% of Maple Leafs Sports and Entertainment. MLSE owns the Toronto Maple Leafs, Raptors, Argonauts, and Toronto FC. Rogers already own the Blue Jays, who are in San Francisco tonight. Over at the World Cup, Portugal and Spain are scoreless late in the second half, and Belgium plays the U.S. tonight at 8. In weather, mainly cloudy skies overnight with a low of 17. A mix of sun and cloud tomorrow, high 27. Sunshine Wednesday, high 29. And a mix of sun and cloud Thursday and Friday with highs in the upper 20s. For more details on these stories, check out 105theriver.ca.
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Clock with Brett Ness, winding down a Monday. So when you were heading into work today, were you dreading it? Or were you like, you know what, it's Monday, but I don't really mind my job that much. I'm pretty satisfied with my job. Well, we'll run down the top professions that give people the most job satisfaction. And we'll see if your job lands in that category. And we'll find one theme that runs through most, if not all, of these satisfying jobs. Also, music on the way from Maroon 5, Olivia Rodrigo, Justin Timberlake on the way as well. Here's Bruno Mars and Niagara's best music, 105.1 The River.

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0: traffic.
1: The QEW Niagara bound to stop and go along the Burlington Skyway Bridge through to about Casablanca in Grimsby before that finally opens up on the way through to the falls. As for the Welland Canal, the Queenston Street and Highway 20 bridges are both unavailable to traffic. We are seeing some heavy volume on the way into the United States. Half-hour delay at the Lewiston-Queenston Bridge, 45 minutes at the Rainbow Bridge, and a 40-minute delay at the Peace Bridge. 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And that's the latest traffic. I'm Dan Tashrow.
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0: 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Brett Ness, Monday afternoon. And how were you feeling when you were heading into work today? Were you dreading it? Or were you thinking, yeah, it's Monday, and sure, I still wish it was the weekend or the long weekend or vacation, but I have job satisfaction. I enjoy my job. Well, they came up with a list of the most satisfying jobs, most satisfying careers in general. And there's one thing you'll notice in most of these things as we run them down, and we'll get to that in just a little bit. But topping the list are people that work in the healthcare field. Very stressful, but very satisfying, as that is number one on the list. Also, number two, mathematics and data science professionals. Science technicians make the list. Education and library professionals are on there. Life science professionals, teachers, legal professionals, finance professionals, engineers, and rounding out the top 10 is entertainment and sports professionals. And other than the last one, entertainment and sports professionals, what do all the other jobs, all the other type of careers have in common? They require a fair amount of education. So it seems like those are the jobs that create the most long-term satisfaction, or the careers that create the most long-term satisfaction. So kids, pay attention in school. My mother told me to pay attention in school, but I didn't listen. So there you go. Chances are, if you have a job that required a fair amount of college or and university education, you're pretty satisfied with things overall. Olivia Rodrigo to get to, Maroon 5, and some Justin Timberlake right after this.
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0: traffic.
1: I am seeing an ongoing crash on the QEW Niagara bound at Bartlett, causing some slowdowns. There's also an ongoing crash at the on-ramp to the QEW Niagara bound just after Victoria Avenue. The rest of your highways are problem-free. Along the Welland Canal, the Carlton Street and Clarence Street bridges are both unavailable to traffic, and you can expect a half-hour delay on all bridges on the way into the United States. No ongoing issues on the way back into Canada. 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And that's the latest traffic. I'm Dan Tashro.
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0: Niagara's best music, 105.1 The River. It's Brett Ness, and it's that time of the afternoon once again for your dose of celebrity buzz. And yes, today we have to talk about the Taylor Swift wedding that happened over the weekend on Friday evening. The deed is done. Taylor Swift and Travis Kelce were married Friday at Madison Square Gardens in New York. For everyone like me who thought all that stuff going on at Madison Square Gardens might have just been a decoy, obviously we were proven wrong. There was about 1,000 guests there, and here are some of the details you were dying to know about the wedding. I thought this was pretty cool. Adam Sandler officiated the ceremony and performed an original song for the couple, which a source called humorous and touching. He also told them to always keep kissing. There was no wedding party per se as we traditionally know it. Taylor's brother, Austin, was her man of honor, and Travis's brother, Jason Kelce, was his best man. Jason and Kylie Kelce's kids were the flower girls at the wedding, and her walk-up music was one of her own songs played live on strings. Taylor and Travis wrote their own vows, which they read to each other from gold books. Each took about 20 minutes, so there was a lot of vows there. And one guest says that Travis was actually crying more than Taylor was. And the ceremony was quite beautiful. Apparently, the setup was kind of a combination between Alice in Wonderland and the Wizard of Oz. Other celebrities to take part in the ceremony included Stevie Nicks, who performed, and Paul McCartney, who sang I Want to Hold Your Hand in public for the first time in over six decades. The last time he played that song was as a member of the Beatles back in 1964. So there you go. The dream wedding. The wedding celebrity of the decade, for sure. Taylor Swift and Travis Kelce. And that is your afternoon celebrity buzz. Post Malone is on the way. We'll get to something from Taylor Swift, Rihanna, and some Meghan Trainor too. Hang in.
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0: traffic. I am seeing an ongoing crash on the QEW Niagara bound at Bartlett, causing some slowdowns. There's also an ongoing crash at the on-ramp to the QEW Niagara bound just after Victoria Avenue. The rest of your highways are problem-free. Along the Welland Canal, the Carlton Street and Clarence Street bridges are both unavailable to traffic, and you can expect a half-hour delay on all bridges on the way into the United States. No ongoing issues on the way back into Canada. 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And that's the latest traffic. I'm Dan Tashiro.
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So as we move into the evening hours, the threat of showers and thunderstorms becomes lessened, clearing this evening and overnight tonight, and a low of 19 degrees. Tomorrow looks mainly sunny, 25 with a slight humidex will be 32 degrees. Brett Ness, we're coming up on 6 o'clock, and that means a check of river traffic for you before music from Meghan Trainor, Rihanna, Post Malone, and Taylor Swift. 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

0: traffic.
1: It looks like we are still dealing with an ongoing crash on the QEW Niagara bound at Casablanca. The rest of your highways are problem-free and along the Welland Canal. The Mellonby Avenue Bridge is the only bridge unavailable to traffic. If you're on the way into the United States, we are dealing with some heavy volume, about a 35-minute delay on all major bridges. 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And that's the latest traffic. I'm Dan Tashiro.
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the temperatures are a little more comfortable this week, but last week when it was extremely hot, we had all those extreme heat alerts. Did you find it so unbearable that you would consider putting a winter room in your home? Kind of like a sauna, except for cold temperatures? Well, people are doing that. People with a lot of money are doing that. We'll discuss in just a little bit. Just after 6 o'clock, it's Brett Ness Music This Hour from Rihanna, Post Malone. And right now, it's Taylor Swift and Niagara's Best Music. 105.1 The River.

0: traffic.
1: It looks like we are still dealing with an ongoing crash on the QEW Niagara bound at Casablanca. The rest of your highways are problem-free and along the Welland Canal. The Mellonby Avenue Bridge is the only bridge unavailable to traffic. If you're on the way into the United States, we are dealing with some heavy volume, about a 35-minute delay on all major bridges. 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And that's the latest traffic. I'm Dan Tashiro.
0: Yep, he dips both his wings and pizza in the blue cheese. It's a Niagara thing. Radio that's actually local. Brett Ness on 105.1 The River.

0: Niagara's best music, 105.1 The River. It's Brett Nass. You know, one of the things I promised myself when we had that really long, cold, snowy winter this past winter was I was not going to complain about the heat. You know what I did last week? Complained about the heat. Do you miss winter? Now that we're into the heat of summer, do you miss winter? Well, if you do, you can get yourself a winter room. Yes, this is the latest thing that people are spending a lot of money on to show that they have a lot of money and that the weather outside doesn't affect them at all. They're called snow rooms, and basically they're winter saunas. You know how you go into a sauna and it's hot? You just sit there and be hot? Well, this is a room you go into and you sit there and be cold. You flip a switch, snow starts to fall, the walls go icy, it goes into freezing temperatures, and basically, if you can't get your air conditioner to get the house cold enough for you, then you can put in one of these snow rooms or snow saunas, they're calling it, and have your little indoor taste of winter. In the middle of summer, by the way, that I mentioned, right now they cost about $130,000 to install. Dua Lipa's on the way. Meghan Trainor and some Rihanna right after this.
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0: unavailable to traffic. If you're on the way into the United States, we are dealing with some heavy volume, about a 35-minute delay on all major bridges. 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And that's the latest traffic. I'm Dan Tashiro.
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0: It's Niagara's best music, 105.1 The River. Brett Ness, and we have skies eventually clearing through this evening and especially into overnight. Tonight we'll have a low of 19 degrees, and then for tomorrow, my kind of summer temperatures. Not those crazy, you know, 35 with a humidex of 48 or whatever the heck it was last week for about a week. Tomorrow, perfect. Sunshine, 25, slight humidex will feel like 32 degrees. Hang in. The John Tesh Show is coming up next at 7 o'clock. Don't forget to join Mike Allen tomorrow morning. He gets your day started between 6 and 9 a.m. And you and I will talk again tomorrow afternoon just after 4. One Republic and some Dua Lipa right after this.
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0: traffic.
1: It looks like we are still dealing with an ongoing crash on the QEW Niagara bound at Casablanca. The rest of your highways are problem-free and along the Welland Canal. The Mellonby Avenue Bridge is the only bridge unavailable to traffic. If you're on the way into the United States, we are dealing with some heavy volume, about a 35-minute delay on all major bridges. 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And that's the latest traffic. I'm Dan Tashiro.
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Niagara's best music, 105.1 The River, and the John Tesh Show is next at 7 o'clock. It's Brett Ness. Have yourself a great evening. It's time for me to go. As always, it has been a lot of fun, but I am late for dinner.

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1: The World Cup tournament is rewriting the history books right in our own backyard. 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
1: Here we go with some intelligence for your health on the John Tesh Radio Program. It turns out that belly fat in kids isn't always just baby fat. New research showing that by the age of 10, some kids are already showing early signs of heart disease and type 2 diabetes. And here's the biggest red flag, a growing waistline. Researchers from the University of Copenhagen followed nearly 1,000 kids from birth to age 10, tracking their waist to height ratio. Now, that one measurement predicted their long-term health. Kids whose bellies grew faster than their height had higher blood pressure, more inflammation, more insulin resistance, and lower levels of good cholesterol. The researchers say a child's belly size at age 10 is a huge predictor of future health. Doctors may want to add waist measurements to routine checkups.
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2: Here's another piece from our health and wellness files. It looks like McDonald's is now being credited with having a migraine meal that can stop migraines. It's blowing up on TikTok and Reddit, and the migraine meal is, people say you should order a large Coke and large fries from Mickey D's and eat it right when a migraine starts. And believe it or not, neurologists also say it could actually work. There's science to support it. So listen, Dr. Matthew Robbins of Weill Cornell Medicine says the caffeine in the Coke will help relieve migraine pain. It's even an active ingredient in Excedrin. It works by shrinking blood vessels, which can lift some of the pressure that causes that throbbing head pain. Plus, the sugar from the Coke and the salt in the fries can help replenish electrolytes and stabilize blood sugar, which can dip during a migraine. And potatoes, even French fries, have magnesium, which scientists say blocks signals in the brain that lead to migraines with an aura. Neurologist Dr. Jessica Lowe also says a lot of migraine sufferers experience food cravings right before the pain strikes. So this combination might be hitting on something deeper.
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0: tonight. Lots of great music and information you can use every day. It's the John Tesh Radio Show on 105.1 The River. Here's one of those questions. If you eat healthy all week, is it okay to splurge on the weekends? I would have guessed no, but the answer is yes, according to a study at the Technical Research Center of Finland. The reason is pretty simple, because eating healthier, low-calorie meals and snacks for five straight days boosts our metabolism, which increases the calorie burn. Plus, when you eat smart for 5 days out of seven, your overall calorie consumption has to be lower, and you'll be more likely to lose weight and keep it off, no matter what you consume on the weekends.
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1: 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It is intelligence for your life. And check this out. There's a bright spot in the restaurant industry right now. It just so happens to be my favorite food category. It's dessert. According